Cat Weekend. I just wanna dance all night, have a little fun, I think I might. I've got you on my mind, I've got a good time. I just wanna dance all night, have a little fun, I think I might.

says, oh, wrong number, sorry to waste your time. Then I think to myself, why now? Why me?

just be like, everyone, it just be like, everyone, it just be like, everyone, it just be like, everyone, it just be like, everyone, it just be like, I'm copying up a suit of life.